0: Evan 600.
1: We are the place after a stressful Monday where you can relax, decompress, catch a breath, listen to your favorites, let the spirit fill your mind and heart with better things. I'm Victor Sosa. We got Reverend Luther Barnes right here. Fred Hammond, Cryo Room in a few minutes.

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1: Round here, we pushing the envelope in a good way, making sure you get all your favorite songs all night. We got more of them. Anita Wilson and Anthony Brown and Group Therapy are part of that on the Praise Party. I'm Victor Sosa. But we all know somebody who can take a good thing and turn it sideways because they just keep pushing the envelope. You go too far and you ruin it. Well, that's where the president of FIFA, Gianni Infantino, must find himself today. Have you been following this story? After the most profitable and successful World Cup in history, he had a better idea, or so he thought. He was going to sell at least a portion of the World Cup to corporate interest, private equity. Well, a lot of the member nations of FIFA were in an uproar about this. Basically, we're in the process of organizing a revolt. And as a result, President Infantino finds himself clinging to his job at the moment by the skin of his teeth. He's backtracked on the plan. But that hasn't satisfied everybody who was upset about it in the first place. They're still saying they have no confidence in him to lead FIFA moving forward.
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1: Thanks to you, Tasha Page Lockhart is on the way. 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Send me that voice message. That's our talkback mic. So, you've seen some of these glasses that people are wearing from Meta and a few of other these places that can basically do everything, including record what the person in front of them is seeing, these smart glasses. And there's been a bit of an uproar because there are people in places where you might be walking with these glasses who do not wish to be recorded. It's a privacy issue. Apple is not backing off of making these glasses and their own version of them, but they're going to market them in a different way. I'm going to give you their sales pitch later this hour. You tell me if it would change your mind about it.
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3: Mike Murdoch family, I'm sitting here at my piano at my house, my little, I call it a radio room. I did call it my worship room because I worshiped and sung so much. Thank you for being with me. This is speak to me that at 80 years old, I get to share and talk and sing, worship. Proverbs 3 is so, so rich. And he says, Solomon writes there, that if we'll talk to God, reach for God, allow him to influence us, he would guide us. He would help us make good decisions. Brother Mike, have you ever made bad decisions at 80 years old? More than once. But Proverbs 3 says, if I will talk to God, if I will read his word, if I will study. Moses said that the Bible was God's wisdom. I started reading 20 chapters a day in the Bible when I was 15. I shared that story last night with you. And a preacher motivated me. And later I went to 40 chapters a day when I was 21. And when I turned 35, I heard the incredible news that a brilliant basketball player, Jerry Lucas, was training people to memorize the New Testament. I flew from Houston, Texas. I was 35. Flew to a town called San Jose, California, and a little town outside of it called Fremont. I was 35. And 8 o'clock to 12:30, month after month, I began to memorize the New Testament, 2.5 chapters a day under Jerry Lucas. You say that was hard. Bet your life it was hard. He had a good system of visualizing. He had learned that, I guess, through history, Aristotle and Socrates. They had a way of visualizing things. One day, Jerry told all of us, he said, the day will come when you will have so much of the Bible inside of you that when you hear falsehood from anybody, an anger will erupt in you like a volcano. Well, that's true. He's a brilliant man. I don't know if he's still alive or not. I tried to find out some weeks ago. But the Bible is the world for those who love truth. That's why sometimes we call this Bible world instead of wisdom world. And sometimes we just call it Bible lovers world. At 80 years old, I've spent my entire life. The third chapter of Proverbs says if we will read the Bible.

will study it, our decisions will be divine. God will guide us. Read Proverbs 3 over and over. There's one place he says, happy is the man that finds wisdom. Wisdom's not just being able to quote a lot of statistics about life, but God's word is his wisdom. I love your word, Lord.

0: harsh word. Let me make two or three suggestions. One is that you make Proverbs, the 31 chapter, read it a chapter a day. On day one, read chapter one. Slowly read it aloud. On day two, take second chapter of Proverbs. And the reason I suggest Proverbs is because it's Solomon's main book that he wrote. And Jesus said that Solomon had more brains than anybody who would ever walk on the earth. I started reading the Bible sequentially when I was 8, 9, 12 years old. My father had a pastor, a church, and I memorized a scripture, a chapter in Psalms every Sunday. Chester Cook was my Sunday school teacher, a Methodist preacher who joined my father's church there in Lake Charles. And he was very gentle, very kind, and motivated us to read and get little presents. So every Sunday that I memorized a chapter in Psalms, I got a little present. But when I was 15, Sidney Jones was a brilliant evangelist from Corpus Christi. We remember his wife so well because she sewed clothes for her little son while her husband preached. But Sidney was kind of like an arrogant kind of preacher, but smart, just a fabulously brilliant preacher. We all loved him. And he walked over that Thursday morning. I was 15, my dad's church. And he said, "You have no right to ever call yourself a man of God if you read less than 20 chapters a day in the Bible." In the 80 years of my living, he is the only human who ever told me that. Because I admired him, I was greatly inspired, and I started reading 20 chapters a day. When I turned 21 or so, I found out I could read the Bible through in 56 hours. So I started reading 40 chapters a day so I could tell everybody I read the Bible through every month, which I did. I highlighted my scriptures. I used green for anything that was about money, prosperity. I used red to highlight any scriptures I was memorizing. And because the Holy Spirit had said in the Old Testament to always wear a ribbon of blue, I knew that blue was God's favorite color. So everything that was about the Holy Spirit or wisdom, I highlighted in blue. If I wanted to memorize, know more about a scripture, I used yellow. If I memorized a scripture, I highlighted in red or pink because of the scripture, "His word have I hid in my heart, that I might not sin against thee." I wanted a kingly life. So anything that was a scripture unique for me, very different for me, I highlighted in purple. Brother Mike, I've never heard that before in my life. Me neither. But those are the ways that I begin to distinguish the Bible. There was a book I bought that said there was 26 translations to the Bible. So I began to read the 26 translations of the Bible. Don't let the Bible become heavyweight on you. Read it slow, read it aloud, read it thoughtfully, but don't read it painfully. I would urge you to buy a Bible that had large print. Make Bible reading easy, gentle, and I wouldn't try to read so much. I think it's good if you could become an expert on one topic in the Bible. In my opinion, that's 31 scriptures on a topic. So because wisdom was so huge to me, I begin to read and memorize 31 scriptures on wisdom. Your focus may be faith, love. Whatever scripture you use, or whatever topic, I should say, whatever topic you use, let that be something you're known for. And here's why. The reason I say 31, let's just say love. Love is your topic. And you want to memorize 31. You want to memorize 31 scriptures on love. When you become an authority on your favorite topic in the Bible, it becomes your guide in conversations, because people talk about everything. But let's just say that love is your topic. And right in the middle of conversation, somebody's taking charge. They may be talking about politics, Democrats, India, Russia, China. Suddenly you can say, that reminds you of a scripture about love. It helps you guide conversations when you master 31 scriptures. I chose the 31. That's a Mike Murdoch decision. There's 783,000 words in the Bible. 783,000. I think trying to memorize the whole Bible is a little rough, but try to pick out one topic. Try to have at least three favorite scriptures for covenant. Let me give an example of covenant. When you pray with somebody, Father, thank you for the covenant of protection in Isaiah 54, when you said no weapon formed against us will prosper. Father, thank you for the cover of Exodus 33, when you said your presence would stay with us. Thank you for the cover of Psalms 84, where you said no weapon formed against us shall prosper. I'm sorry. No good thing will you withhold from them that walk uprightly. Thank you for the covering of victory in Romans 8, verse 28. And we know that all things work together for the good of them that love God. Try to master three covenants in the Bible for your prayer moments with your family or with neighbors or friends. Your purpose is not to show off that you know the Bible, but to stay on track, to remind them of Bible scriptures. The Holy Spirit's a very real person. I thought he was like wind or, you know, fire. But on July the 13th, 1994, I fell in love with the person of the Holy Spirit. Family, he's very real. He's a person. I won't give you all the details. Jesus told his disciples, I'm leaving. I'm getting out of here. By the way, I wrote 200 pages on the Holy Spirit, my discoveries of him. Let me walk you through something. At 10 years old, I received the prayer language under a preacher and his wife, Paul Cormier and his wife, in my dad's church, Franklin, Louisiana. At 15 years old, that experience of the prayer language, praying in other tongues, was repeated at a church in Beaumont, Texas, under Harry Hodge, another great preacher, at his church called Sabine Tabernacle. There's some stories behind these. Let me just say this. God wants to get close to you. God wants to whisper to you, talk to you. God wants to guide you as well as be a shield. I have 7 memories of God's protection in my life. And that's huge. I thank him for them every morning. I won't give you all the details, but in particular, financial protections. I went to sell a building, and the first thing I was going to do is give it to a preacher. 2.5 weeks I prayed, and the Holy Spirit stopped me. The next preacher that I wanted to bless was I was going to give him 2 houses I owned and let him take 10 years to buy the building. And the Holy Spirit stopped me. Now let me say something. Somebody may need this right here. My mother taught me, whenever you're not sure about a decision you're making, ask the Holy Spirit to block it for you, and he will block it. I wish I had the time in this one program to tell you the miracle of my mother's advice. God listens to prayers. God listens when you talk to him. He doesn't jump and run every time we ask him to do something, for sure. But he listens. And I want to encourage you to pray every single day. Develop a routine. The first prayer I pray every morning with my wife, and God's given me probably the smartest human I ever been around in my life. She's from Brazil. She is beyond genius. But every morning I take her hand and we pray the Lord's Prayer from Matthew 6. Pray your prayer slow. Our Father, who art in heaven, hallowed be thy name. Thy kingdom come. Thy will be done. Pray slowly. Pray out loud. And I wouldn't pray long. Make the habit of praying short prayers often. This morning I had a very rough difficulty. Something out of a dream, and when I got up I was devastated inside over a dream that I had. I went to my recliner called my Jesus place where I pray. And when my wife walked in, she always serves me a little, what do they call it? Coconut. And then she has a little meal for me. Take time to pray. I'm begging you, family. Take time to pray. What are some of the prayers to pray? One is a praise. Remember Psalms 34. I will bless the Lord at all times. Your praise shall continually be in my mouth. Take one scripture at a time. Lift up your right hand. I won't give you the details. But a great preacher once said, if you'll lift your hands when you pray, it's a sign to any powers of evil that God is your authority. I hadn't heard that before, but when you pray, try to lift up one hand and say, Father, thank you for your goodness, your presence. I like to pray alphabetically. A, thank you for your assignment. A, thank you for your anointing in my life. B, thank you for the blessings you provided me. Don't try to pray long, just pray. I don't care if it's 30 seconds. Thank you for the goodness you've put around me. Thank you for the people of gentleness you've placed around me. In Jesus' name. I've asked the Lord for, I'm on the radio at 8 o'clock every night, 7 nights a week, 8 o'clock Texas time. So I named this radio phone number Radio 800. If you've got a pen, let me give you a few numbers. The full number is 60 Radio 800. 8 o'clock Texas time, 9 o'clock if you live in Atlanta, Georgia. 6 o'clock every night, 7 nights a week if you live in California. I ask the Lord for 800 people who will pray for me and so tithe their offerings as God leads them. I've asked the Lord for 100 because it's a Jesus number in Mark chapter 10. Jesus told Peter, every time you give me a dollar, I'll give you 100. I'm asking the Lord this week for 7 people who will sow $100 in the next 3 weeks. You may have it today. You may need 2 or 3 weeks to get your 100. But I've asked the Lord for 7. Father, my world changed with the $100 seed. I don't know who the 7 people are, but 7's the number of authority. And I ask you, within 3 weeks, to triple their $100 seed back to their life. To some people, $100 is sacrificial. To some, it's not. But I ask you for 7. I want to show honor to them too. In Jesus' name. Let me pray the harvest over your life. The phone number is 60 Radio 800. 24 hours a day, 7 days a week. 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
1: It's Marette Brown Clark, and every morning at 7:40 a.m., I share with you what Miss Cassie said to me. So what did Miss Cassie have to say to us on this morning? She said, hello, good morning. Every morning is a new beginning, a new blessing, a new hope. It's the perfect day because it's God's gift. Have a blessed, hopeful, perfect day to begin with. Thank you, Miss Cassie. Tune in tomorrow to hear what Miss Cassie said to me. Remember, it's always a happy time on a Good Morning with Marette on Heaven 600.
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1: So we got Hezekiah Walker, as well as Group Fire and the Winans with Tomorrow. That's just a small sample of what you're going to get in the next few minutes on this Monday evening praise party. I'm Victor Sosa. Difficult question for my singles. It is one of those things I'd had to tackle more than once over the course of my life, because I let several really good relationships go sideways, and I admit, it was all my fault. Had to fix some things before I could get it right. And thankfully, fingers crossed, I'm on the right path today. But if I asked you the honest truth, Allie, about why you're single, what would you tell me?
2: In all seriousness, why am I still single? I am just enjoying just spending time with me and just not having to deal with anybody else's BS.
1: Well, I can certainly understand that.
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2: Hallelujah. Hallelujah. You know, when I think about it, I started in the church as a little girl, 7 years old, and my grandmother used to take me to church back in Tulsa, Oklahoma, and I used to sing for the Lord, and I used to sing in the adult choir, and I loved the Lord with all my heart. By the time I was 9 years old, I was gung-ho, and my grandmother even said to me one day, she said, you know, baby, God's going to use you one day. And I didn't know what she meant, but I knew I liked the sound of God using me. By the time I was 11 years old, my mother and father and my five brothers and my little sister, we moved from Tulsa to California. My dad's job has transferred him out here. And by the time I was 12 years old, I found myself in the nightclubs in Los Angeles. My mom and dad used to go to the clubs on the weekends. They didn't know the Lord Jesus. And grandma wasn't around anymore, so we just quit going to church. I was in the nightclubs at 12 years old, and that was the worst place and the last place I needed to be.

was 13 years old. I had recorded my first single and began to open up for people like Stevie Wonder and Aretha Franklin, B.B. King and Bill Cosby. And I remember opening up for him one time and things began to happen. Hallelujah. Things began to happen all around me. The devil had a trap set. He was going to set me up because, see, I liked it. I liked the money. I was making a lot of money. And I liked the glamour. And I liked the applause because that said, I love you. We all want to be loved. Hallelujah. I didn't know that Jesus loved me. I didn't know it then. When I was 16 years old, I had had a baby out of wedlock. And by the time I was 17 years old, I left home and joined the cast of Hair. And I began to travel all across the country. I was making more money than my mom and dad put together by then. And things were looking pretty good. Then I was introduced to marijuana. Devil had a trap set. Next thing I know, it was pills. Pills to get up in the morning and pills to go to bed at night. Then it was the alcohol. And then I became very promiscuous and ran around with a lot of people I had no business being with. And one day I was introduced to cocaine. And I know that all drugs are a spirit, but this cocaine became my best friend. And I began to hang out with the devil, and I did everything that I was big and bad enough to do. And I'm not glorifying him. I'm just letting him know that I don't belong to you. Hallelujah. I've been set free. Hallelujah. Glory to God. I went on for about 12 years of my life, and I traveled with people, and I worked with Chaka Khan and Rufus, and I worked with Captain and Tennille and all the people in the studios, and I was good at my job, and I was quick, and I could demand double, triple scale, and I went to work, and I was high every day.

One time when I was in Houston, Texas, I met a man there and I was getting ready to go on the road with Chaka Khan, and there was a group going on the road with us, Heatwave, and they had a man working with them and he was doing their lights. And I didn't know this, but I met him on the road and he was a nice guy, and you never would know it to look at him, but he was also, not only was a light director, but he was a cocaine dealer. See, devil knows how to really do it. So we began to be friends and we began to date, and I began to get all the cocaine I wanted for free. How many of you know it wasn't for free? But we came home, me and this young man, and we began to live together, and he was still selling drugs, and I began to make drops for him. I was dropping off cocaine and making a lot of foolish turns in my life, and my life began to do this spiral, downward spiral. I was going to hell. One night as I was getting loaded, I began to pass out. And my head hit the wall, boom, and I began to slide down the wall. And as I came to, all of my bodily fluids were doing their own thing. And

0: wasn't a couple of days later that I was watching Christian television. And Grandma tells me she was laying on her face during this time, and she had been fasting for 2 weeks and just calling on the name of Jesus. Save my granddaughter. Save my granddaughter, Jesus. I watched Christian TV one night, and it was as if God himself said, that's enough. And he rebuked the devil from me long enough for me to make an intelligent decision. And I said, Jesus, I know you're real. If you'll just take all of this away from me, take all of the drugs, take them away, I'm tired. And I want you to know that instantly I was set free. Instantly I was delivered. Hallelujah. Glory. Hallelujah. Hallelujah. This was on a Friday night. And I want you to know that not only did God save and deliver me and set me free, but he saved that drug dealer, and he's my husband tonight, James Bailey. Hallelujah. Hey, he comes by here. Hearing. Yes, he does. Glory.
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1: I got Donna Lawrence and Company for us, as well as Kathy Taylor and Ty Tribbett. Monday Praise Party, here all night on your inspiration station. I'm Victor Sosa. 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
1: That's Ty Tribbett. I got more for us tonight from Kirk Franklin, Tasha Cobbs Leonard, and John Legend together, as well as Jason Nelson and Madison Ryan Ward. I appreciate you having plenty for me, especially since this question requires a little bit of self-reflection and maybe some honesty in the room that, you know, do I really want to tell this to a whole bunch of folks listening on the radio? Grateful that you checked in tonight. Phone number is 888-646-6167. It's a question I've had to ask myself more than once over the years, Tim. As relationships have gone by the wayside, wondering if I'll ever find the person for me. Why am I still single? What am I doing? Or what's going on with me? If I asked you that question, what would you say?
2: Because I have 4 dogs, and it's a lot of dog in kind of a small place I live in. And I think that every girl I meet, it's like too much dog for them.
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1: Well, it was a tall task at the start of the day, but we have made it. We are this close to midnight, moving on from Monday and getting into Tuesday and the rest of the week. And all the blessings the Lord has for us. We have just about made our way through, thank God. He's gotten us this far, and he's going to keep pushing us to get to wherever it is we need to go. We'll get there in our own due time. It'll all unfold. Got to have that faith and that perseverance. We're going to be persevering all night, so if you're staying up extra late, you don't have to go anywhere. 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
1: Ron Carter, Ricky Dillard. It's called Open My Eyes. And you know what? My eyes, they is open. After listening to that song, you can't close your eyes when that song is on. All right, anyway, what we got coming up? Dwayne Woods, also Walker Hawkins, Love Center Choir, Jonathan McReynolds, and more of your favorites. So hold on. All right, who's celebrating the birthday today? You. If you're celebrating your birthday, you're celebrating along with actress Viola Davis. Also, Judge Karen, celebrating her birthday. Actor Miguel Nunez Jr. Also, actor Dwayne Martin is celebrating his birthday, too. So, happy birthday to you and them from all of us right here in the Sanctuary.
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1: 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We'll tell you about it in a minute. Right now, Canton Jones, this is Praise on Go.

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1: Out of the ATL, Canton Jones. The song is called Praise On Go. He's a cool dude, too. I had a chance to chat with him a couple, I think, was it last summer? No, it was actually the summer before last. I hosted an event, and he was performing there. He did an awesome job. And anyway, we talked about music and just stuff. Yep. All right, Al Green coming up for you. Also, Darrell Walls and Tim Rogers and the Fellas. They're going to be joining us, too. All right, so the iHeartRadio app, that's what I'm talking about. Listen, you got to download this app. I'm going to tell you something about what I like about it is the song lyrics are on there. Don't you hate when people are singing the song and the lyrics are wrong? You're like, it doesn't say that. Well, you have no excuse now. Something about the iHeartRadio app, it's got the lyrics on there. They will never sing another wrong lyric ever again. Let's say it together. Thank you, God.

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1: Some unwritten rules we should adhere to as we navigate through this life. I'll tell you about them in a minute. Right now, Helen Baylor.
2: 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When I got saved, when I got delivered from drugs and alcohol, my grandmother, she told me, she said,

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1: Fred Hammond right there. Love never fails. It's your brother Ed Long here. You and I are here hanging out in the sanctuary. Anita Wilson's going to be joining us in the sanctuary musically. Also, Reverend Milton Brunton's Tommy's, and we'll do Charles Jenkins and one of your favorites, all right? So I've got some unwritten rules that we should adhere to. I've got three of them for you, okay? Now, if someone is wearing headphones, that means they are clearly keeping to themselves. So leave them alone. Okay, don't try to have a conversation with them. I hate that. Anyway, buy a plunger before you need a plunger. All right? And always give a wave of thank you when someone lets you in while driving in traffic. That's simple. Simple rules, right? You would think so, right? Yeah, well, not always.
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1: There's a gospel artist by the name of Travis Malloy. He has millions and millions of downloads. And I'm going to tell you about him. And matter of fact, we're going to talk to him briefly in a minute. But right now is Maverick City.

0: 11600, Baltimore's good news station.
1: Maverick City, run to you. It's your brother Ed Long here. How you feel? Thanks for being here with me, right here, hanging out in the sanctuary. Yolanda Adams coming up for you musically. Doc McKenzie and the highlights, also Zacordi Cortez, and even more of your favorites.
2: Well, a couple weeks ago, I talked with gospel artist Travis Malloy. We talked about his new project. It's called Favor. Let me tell you something. This project is awesome. So we got to find out, Travis, how this whole thing get started. Where'd you start from?
3: I started leading worship as a child, and I ended up going to a performing arts high school, the Pittsburgh High School for the Creative and Performing Arts. And from there, I jumped straight into the music industry and traveling. And I mean, I put my group in cars and we would drive. I mean, I remember we drove all the way from Pittsburgh to Houston, Texas. Yep. 19 hours to sing for 10 minutes.
2: Wow.
3: And that 10 minutes changed my life. And that's what connected me with the first producer I worked with on my first album, Lift 'Em Up. But it just, you know, you never know. You know, God can do what God can do in 10 minutes. I mean, we drove 19 hours to sing for 10 minutes, but that 10 minutes literally repositioned me into the industry that I'm still in today and into relationship with people that I'm still in relationship with today. So I'm honored. I mean, that was the night that I sang in front of the Clark sisters. And here we are 25 years later. And now Dorinda Clark is on my new album.
1: 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Download it now. The album is called Favor from Travis Malloy.
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1: I promised you it was coming, and there it is. Yep, God's promises are yes and amen. Lisa Noel Smith and the Brown Singers. It's me, Ed Long, here with you. I'm playing Isaac Carey in the middle in a minute. Also, we got Whitney Houston's I Love the Lord. Ooh, I love that one. Also, Corinne Hawthorne, Look at God. I like that one, too. All right, some more unwritten rules that we should adhere to as we navigate through this thing we call life. All right. Don't talk to someone on speakerphone while in public. Now, if you borrow something, give it back in the same condition. And also, if I show you a picture on my phone, don't go swiping sideways. Just a few rules. Just passing it along. It's me, Ed Long.
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1: John P. Keith's Church Medley. I like that one a lot. I do. One thing I got to say. I have to say this. I'm glad I'm here because I love playing this music here. It's good music. Got good people. It's just a good thing. Just a good thing. John P. Keith's Church Medley right there. I got Judy Christie McAllister on the way. Youthful Praise coming up too. Along with J.J. Harrison. They're coming up for you as well. All right, so I got to remind you, download that iHeartRadio app. It is so awesome. Now, I love the Red Talkback mic. I love that feature. That's when we get a chance to hear you. Only thing is, you got 30 seconds to do it. I've heard folks on there giving life stories. I've heard folks singing, you know. But thing is, you got to do it in 30 seconds, all right? That's it. 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
1: I got to shout out Portia. She's celebrating her birthday today. Happy birthday to you, Portia. Appreciate you. You're celebrating along with actress Viola Davis. Also, Judge Karen celebrating today. Miguel Nunez Jr., actor Dwayne Martin. They're celebrating right along with you. All right, Portia, enjoy your day. Here's Yolanda.

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1: Ron Carter, Ricky Dillard, open my eyes. Ed Long is here with you. Yep, my eyes is open. I'm going to tell you what I'm talking about. I'm going to tie all this in together. Hold on. Fred Hammond's coming up for you. Shirley Caesar, Adia on the way. So hold on. All right, so listen, in all seriousness, listen, you know what? Hold on. Let me stop this music right here. In all seriousness, this is my thought for today. Be careful. Brothers and sisters, be careful. Let your family know where you're going. Let your family know who you're going to be with. Okay? I do not want to lose another brother or sister to these senseless, I'm calling them murders, because I don't believe we're hanging ourselves. I don't believe we're killing ourselves. I don't believe this. So listen, let somebody know where you're going and who you're with. You know, young people, listen, if you're going out with somebody that you haven't gone out with before, let them meet your parents first. Let your parents see who they are first. Come on, so we can get some eyes on them. Come on now. Think about it. Let's be smart during this time. Stuff is happening that I'm not liking. It's really bothering me. And I want another statistic, and I want you to be one either. All right? Let's do that.
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1: 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It's me, your brother Ed Long here. You and I are hanging out in the sanctuary. We got Bishop T.D. Jakes coming up in the sanctuary. Also, Darrell Walls. We got Charlie Wilson's I'm Blessed. All of them and more coming up for you in a minute. So I kind of did my inspirational thought for today a little early. And it's simply this. It's simply this. Be aware of your surroundings. Be careful. Let somebody know who you're going to be with and where you're going. Just a reminder from your brother Ed Long.
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welcome back to the new Donnie McClurkin Show on this great Tuesday. And we're going to keep this music going for you. Here's Brent Jones with the song Praise in the Quiet Stand.

0: Man, we got our praise break primed and ready just for you, so you don't want to leave here. 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
1: That is your praise break for today. I am DJ T-Storm. You can follow me on all social media at The Real T-Storm. That's that Instagram, that's Facebook, that's TikTok. And I thank you to those who have been following me, my new followers on here. Angela Davis, what's happening, my sister? Erica, connected to the vine. What's up, sis? Thank you for the follow. And Ebony Paris, thank you. I have a playlist on Apple Music called The Praise Break Playlist by DJ T-Storm. If you can't find it, just DM me and I will send you the link, all right? Also, don't forget my song About That Name is available right now on all platforms. About That Name by yours truly, DJ T-Storm, featuring my good friend Dominic Hall, all right? But those are my shout-outs. Time for us to hear your shout-outs. Give us a call right now, 888-420-7710. Again, 888-420-7710. Be sure to leave your name, where you are calling from, and of course, who you're giving a shout out to. Also, if you got a request, a song that's on your heart, on your mind that you want us to play, please let us know. 888-420-7710. All right? Like I said, make sure you have some joy in your voice when you're calling, okay? All right, let's get to it. Shout that thing out.
2: This is Ida Champagne calling from Fayetteville, North Carolina. And I just wanted to give a shout out to my pastor and her husband, Pastor Cheryl McLean from Cameron Temple Holiness Church in Fayetteville, North Carolina. We just want to let you know that we love you and we are blessed to have you as a pastor. God bless you. Have a blessed, blessed day.
3: Yes, Mr. Diamond Clark. This is Ian Woolley calling from Hempstead, Long Island. I enjoyed you yesterday at Church Without Walls. Thank you. Have a blessed day.
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0: 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Don't change the channel. This is a great station with great programming just for you. But as I've got to leave, I want to thank you for listening, and I love you all. And by the grace of God, we'll be back on tomorrow. But until the next edition of the new Donnie McClurkin Show, hey, walk in the favor of God. 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

800-585-9600. Donna Lawrence getting us started out on the show today. Here's Greg O'Quinn with I Told the Storm. More great music in this 6 o'clock hour from Josh Bracy and Power Anointed. But let's just let this message sink in. We're praying after this. Good morning.

It is a good morning with Moretto in Heaven, 600. Greg O'Quinn with I Told the Storm. Josh Bracey and Reverend Clay Evans are on the way, but first let's pray. Dear Heavenly Father, we thank you for another day. We thank you for the blessings of this day. We thank you that you woke us up this morning, gave us another opportunity to praise you with our lives. God, we thank you for everything that you've done for us so far. It is true. If you don't do another thing, you really have done enough. Our blessings are absolutely overtaking us. Life is a blessing. Breath is a blessing. Health is a blessing. And so we pray right now, God, that you continue to bless all of us as we go about our days. God, I thank you for jobs to go to, appointments to go to. We pray for people who are dealing with taking care of a sick loved one. We speak specifically to that on today. We ask, God, that you strengthen them and that you lighten the load and be the mender of their hearts. God, we thank you for everything you've done and everything you are. And we give you all of the glory and all of the praise in Jesus' name. Amen and amen. I'm looking forward to spending this terrific Tuesday, August 11th, with you. It's the Heaven 600 Gospel Brunch Summer Series, Saturday, August 29th, 12 noon to 2 p.m. at Busboys and Poets, 6251.

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Make sure you're following us on social media, Instagram and Facebook. I'm going to give you the scripture of the day in about 15 minutes, and it'll be right there for you to follow along. 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

0: This is John Carrington with your news headlines on a good morning with Moret on Heaven 600. Severe storms leave trail of damage across central Maryland. Baltimore takes action against Woods Brothers alleging deceptive, abusive housing practices. Baltimore County Police investigate deadly shooting in Essex. State Fire Marshal's Office investigates fatal Carroll County house fire. And at least 132 killed as magnitude 7.4 earthquake strikes Columbia, South America. Stay around for details on these headlines and more. Let's take a look at today's forecast. Today brings us scattered morning thunderstorms. Expect partly cloudy afternoon skies as the high temperature reaches 86 degrees. Tonight, you get considerable cloudiness. A stray shower or thunderstorm is possible. Light winds accompany temperature lows near 72 degrees. John Carrington with your news headlines on a good morning with Moret on Heaven 600. Heaven.
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7: Prove that things can change, that the saving gift of grace.

It's a good morning with Moretta on Heaven 600. Good hand clap right there. More music on the way from Fred Hammond with Love Never Fails. I love that, brand new from him. But first, I want to give you the scripture of the day. Acts 13 and 47 says, "For this is what the Lord has commanded us. I have made you a light for the Gentiles, that you may bring salvation to the ends of the earth." Acts 13 and 47. Went to my mini devotion here. It says this: the interesting thing about doing God's work on earth is that it will never be finished. As long as we are alive, God has a job for us to do. I believe this, like, with my whole heart. When you see things that people post on social media, just mean-spirited, mean-hearted, when people go in other people's DMs or even feel so brazen to leave a comment right on your page that's, like, not Christ-like, I'm like, everybody's got to know who Christ is. You got to be presented with him before he comes. It goes on to say, God doesn't want any people to miss the chance to know the joy of salvation. We have been entrusted with that message, and it is both our privilege and our responsibility to share it. Yep, to the Gentile and to the Jew. God has made us each a light, and our light, proclaiming his love, can shine like a lighthouse for those who are trying to find their way through the storms of life. Acts 13 and 47, "For this is what the Lord has commanded us. I've made you a light for the Gentiles, that you may bring salvation to the ends of the earth." Don't worry, I'm going to post that to social media on Instagram and Facebook, so you have that there. All right, make sure you're following us, and make sure you visit the website, because that's where you can get tickets to Heaven 600's Gospel Brunch Summer Series, August 29th from 12 to 2 at Busboys and Poets, okay? We want to see you there. All right, stick around.

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1: 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I see good for you.
0: 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On Heaven 600, Baltimore's Good News Station. Hands over.

0: Aren't you glad that love never fails? Fred Hammond here on a Good Morning with Moretta on Heaven 600. Coming up in the 7 o'clock hour. Gonna let you know Miss Cassie had to say to us today. Miss Cassie got her rest. She took a retreat. But she's back. It's Beverly Crawford with He's Done Enough.
1: Doesn't do anything else. He's already done enough. Bishop Brown wrote this song for me. Hallelujah.

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2: This is John Carrington with your news update on a good morning with Moret on Heaven 600. Severe storms left a trail of damage across central Maryland on Monday. They brought heavy rain, high winds, and tornado warnings for Baltimore City and Baltimore, Anne Arundel, and Howard counties. The storms uprooted trees and downed power lines throughout the area during the afternoon commute. Thousands of BGE customers were left without power. The utility is continuing restoration efforts. Let's take a look at today's forecast. Today's forecast calls for scattered morning thunderstorms. The high temperature reaches the mid-80s under partly cloudy skies. Nighttime brings us considerable cloudiness and a possible stray shower or thunderstorm. Expect light winds and a low temperature drop into the lower 70s. John Carrington with your news update on a good morning with Moret on Heaven 600.
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It's a good morning with Moret on Heaven 600. Wasn't that what we were talking about in the scripture today? Acts 13:47. It says, "For so hath the Lord commanded us, saying, I have set thee to be a light to the Gentiles, that you should be for salvation, that you should." Oh, gosh. Okay. Anyway, just messing up this morning. Acts 13:47 is our scripture of the day. Go check it out on social media. But yeah, it says we're supposed to be a light so other people can see Jesus. So I hope you see the light here at Heaven 600, even with my mistakes. What day is this? This is the day that the Lord has made. We're going to rejoice and be glad in it. It is also Hip Hop Day, and that's not the bunny. That's the music. Shouts out to the original OGs and then some. It's National Align Your Teeth Day. All right. Have at it. It's National Face Mask Day, except for some people who shall remain nameless. Son and Daughter Day. Let me thank God for my son and both of my daughters. Thank you, God. And here's your reminder that it's tax-free week, so you can save on essentials all this week until the 15th. Things, school supplies and clothes that the kids need, uniforms. Yeah, go out and grab those this week. They are tax-free here in the state of Maryland. All right, and it's also a day that you can grab your tickets for brunch. Heaven 600's Gospel Brunch Summer Series. 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Yep, we're going to be in hand to give you a really good day. That's happening August 29th from 12 to 2 at Busboys and Poets, and it's all you can eat. 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

Song says it's good to be alive, but it's best to live. Look at your neighbor and say, neighbor, it's good to be alive, but it's best to live. And guess what?

It's a good morning with Moretta on Every 600. Brent Jones with Live Your Best Life. He announced on social media that he's recording 10 brand new songs live in September in Dallas, Texas. We might have to gas up the planes, eh? Yeah, his Evelyn Tarantino AG with Work It Out on Heaven 600. This is the Mary wrote for me a little while ago, and it goes something like this.

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1: This is John Carrington with your news update on a good morning with Moret on Heaven 600. Baltimore City is taking action against what it calls the unfair, deceptive, and abusive practices of the Ozana brothers. The city claims the Woods brothers rented unlicensed apartments without working electricity or basic amenities like toilets, heat, or hot water. The complaint alleges that the brothers trapped Baltimore's most vulnerable residents into appalling housing conditions and subject their tenants to violent intimidation and harassment. The city's lawsuit names Benjamin, Isaac, and Ruben Ozana and several of their LLCs. Let's take a look at today's forecast. Today's forecast calls for scattered morning thunderstorms. The high temperature reaches the mid-80s under partly cloudy skies. Nighttime brings us considerable cloudiness and a possible stray shower or thunderstorm. Expect light winds and a low temperature drop into the lower 70s. John Carrington with your news update on a good morning with Moret on Heaven 600.
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It's a good morning with Marette. Kirk Whalum featuring Jonathan Butler on Lead with Falling in Love. I got a chance to see Jonathan Butler live up close and in person perform that song. And I'm telling you, chills, chills, chills. His Al Green

0: that Al Green was going to be singing right before her. I go to church with a lady named Miss Cassie. She is beautiful on the inside, the outside. Every day she sends me a positive message. Lets me know that somebody's thinking about me. And most of the time they hit dead on with what I'm dealing with or going through. And I like to share that with you because you may be in the same place as me and you may need a word from your very own Miss Cassie. And I got to share it with you. Yup, I'm sharing her. So what encouraging word did Miss Cassie send on today? She said, "This week, I hope life is kind to you. I hope the heavy things feel lighter. The right doors open and something small reminds you that good things can still happen." Ooh, bullseye, Miss Cassie. Wow. I feel like I need to read that again, but just pull what you need. This week, I hope life is kind to you. Yes, Lord. I hope the heavy things feel lighter. The right doors open and something small reminds you that good things can still happen. Yep, God things can still happen. Thank you, Miss Cassie. You got me over here in my feelings. As usual, PJ Morton's on the way with Mercy and Douglas Miller. A throwback from him with "My Soul Has Been Anchored in the Lord." It's Morette Brown Clark. Join me for a good morning with Morette. I've got your prayer and your scripture each morning at 6:10 to get you going. 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

0: It's a Good Morning with Mareth.
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0: Douglas Miller with My Soul Has Been Anchored, sending it out to Pastor Patrick D. Claiborne of the Bethlehem Church. He's liable to pull that out on any given Sunday. Yay. We got an update to the NTA with Austin Todd. How'd that weather affect everything?
1: You know what? Good morning, Rhett. Thankfully, the weather didn't affect us much at all, which is very lucky. Normally, these storms do impact us in some way, whether it be a downed tree or some limbs that have fallen on our catenary lines for the light rail. Thankfully, no major storm damage for our transit systems this morning. I hope everybody's having a good, safe morning out there so far. Right now, on the Penn Line, train 419 is operating about 5 minutes behind. Train 517 is 5 minutes behind as well. On the Camden Line, train 844 coming to Baltimore is delayed 10 minutes. Light rail's on schedule this morning. No major delays from Hunt Valley down to BWI. Things are running smoothly. Metro Subway looks good right now as well. For the MTA Transit team, I'm Austin Todd on a Good Morning with Moretz on Heaven 600.
0: Thank you so much, Austin. Coming up in the 8 o'clock hour, a brand new spiritual moment of the day. But right now, here's Corinne Hawthorne with Speak to Me on Heaven 600.
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2: This is John Carrington with your news update on a good morning with Moret on Heaven 600. Baltimore County Police are investigating a deadly shooting in Essex. Shortly before noon, officers were called to Bladen Road for a report of an assault in progress. When officers arrived, they found a victim in a vehicle with an apparent gunshot wound, and he was pronounced dead at a hospital. Less than an hour earlier, police responded to a double shooting a mile away on Banyan Wood Court that claimed the lives of a man and a woman. Let's take a look at today's forecast. Today's forecast calls for scattered morning thunderstorms. The high temperature reaches the mid-80s under partly cloudy skies. Nighttime brings us considerable cloudiness and a possible stray shower or thunderstorm. Expect light winds and a low temperature drop into the lower 70s. John Carrington with your news update on a good morning with Moret on Heaven 600.
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It's a good morning with Moretta on Heaven 600. School will be back in session very soon, just in a couple of weeks in the city. So you know what that means. This time of year, the Maryland State Fair. Yep, 4 tickets to the Maryland State Fair can be yours if you keep listening to my show right here on Heaven 600, especially in this 8 o'clock hour. The Maryland State Fair is coming on August 27th through the 30th, September 3rd through the 7th, and September 10th through the 13th. And all you got to do is tell me just a piece of, if you know the whole thing, that would be amazing. I might throw in some popcorn.

0: for you, but if you could tell me a piece of what I say at the end of every show at 9:40 when I'm signing off, telling you I'm going to see you tomorrow, what's that saying that I say? Any piece of it. Let me give you, well, yeah, I'll give you a piece of it in a little bit. But you can definitely get these four tickets from me, this family pack of four, just by listening and tell me what you say, girl. So stick around. Music from Jason Nelson, Reverend Luther Barnes, and we got a brand new spiritual moment of the day. Keep your ears posted. It's the Heaven 600 Gospel Brunch Summer Series, Saturday, August 29th, 12 noon to 2 p.m. at Bus Boys and Poets, 6251 Mango Tree Road in Columbia, Maryland, with live performances by Jermaine Dolly. 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

Red on Heaven 600. My cousin Jason Nelson right there with Forever. You know, at the end of my show, I usually say, accept your past without regrets. Handle your present with confidence. Face your future without fear. You can't have faith and fear, so choose faith. Remember, anyone, anywhere can do anything. Here's Reverend Luther Barnes, and I've got a brand new spiritual moment of the day that's after this. Good morning.

0: It is a good morning with Moretta in Heaven, 600. More music on the way from Pastor Mike Jr. with Turn It Around and your chance to be blessed with a family pack of 4 tickets to the Maryland State Fair. Make sure you keep it locked right here to Heaven 600. It's time for the spiritual moment of the day. We like to give you a little nugget, a word that will help you as you're getting ready or already into your morning routine, and hopefully a word that'll carry you throughout the day. We heard from him just a minute ago. Bishop Jason Nelson is providing our spiritual moment of the day. Please enjoy and stick around.
1: Hey, everybody, this is Pastor Jason Nelson, pastor of the TAB in Randallstown, Maryland. Listen, there is a moment when we have to recognize that sometimes the greatest impediment to God moving in our lives the way he desires is our own interference. There are times when we try to help God, when in fact God is a God of all power. He is a God of strategy. He is a God of strength. And he's a God of purpose. The Bible says in Job 42:2, that the purposes of God cannot be thwarted. Sometimes we have to let the purpose of God be made manifest without our human interference. God is the great I am. And when he said to Moses, I am that I am, he was telling Moses, whatever is needed for me to be, I am that thing already. So I want to encourage someone today, despite the challenges of your life, what you're going through, God already has it covered. Let him be I am in your situation. Take your hands off and trust that God has it for you.
2: This is John Carrington with your news update on a good morning with Moret on Heaven 600. The state fire marshal's office is investigating a fatal house fire in Carroll County. The fire on Old Westminster Pike in Finksburg claimed the life of a 64-year-old man and sent a 77-year-old woman to a Baltimore burn center. The fire broke out at around 5:30 Monday morning, and it originated in the kitchen area of the home. Investigators have found no signs of criminal activity, but the cause of the fire remains under investigation. Let's take a look at today's forecast. Today's forecast calls for scattered morning thunderstorms. The high temperature reaches the mid-80s under partly cloudy skies. Nighttime brings us considerable cloudiness and a possible stray shower or thunderstorm. Expect light winds and a low temperature drop into the lower 70s. John Carrington with your news update on a good morning with Moret on Heaven 600.
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That's good news right there. Listen, I've got this family four pack. To the Maryland State Fair, August 27th through the 30th, September 3rd through the 7th, September 10th through the 13th. All you have to do is be the first person to call me at 844-600-9226. And you have to be able to tell me something that I say at the end of every show here at Heaven 600. I have a saying that I say, it's got a few parts to it. But you got to be able to share with me at least one of those parts. And I'll give you this family pack of four tickets. 844-600-9226. Again, the number is 844-600-9226. Here's Walter Hawkins.

That's me. I'm grateful. I'm over here raising my hand, saying, God, I thank you. Yes, Lord. All right, listen, coming up in the 9 o'clock hour, we got a brand new entertainment report of the day. We've got more music coming from Lisa Noel Smith and the Brown Singers. And some more of my good singing gospel friends. I was going to say, I think she's performing at the pre-show at the Stella Awards this year. So congratulations to her. Yep, Stella Awards are taking place in Charlotte, North Carolina on this Saturday, 41st annual Stella Awards. I'm older than the Stella Awards, Jesus. All right, stick around.

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today. Listen, listen. The Bible says in Proverbs 24:18, a just man falleth 7 times, but rises back up again. Now, what makes him just? We in the church would call him wicked. If he falls 7 times, 1 time we can understand, twice maybe, but 7 times. Well, what makes him just from the Bible standpoint is that he has enough sense to realize that he can get back up. And not only just get back up, but get back in line. No matter where you've fallen from, no matter what you've done, no matter how many times you've done it, it's not too late. He is so much in love with you that his mercy endures. His mercy is everlasting. It's not too late. No matter what you've done, no matter where you've been, God is still faithful and he's still just, even when we're unfaithful and when we're not just. He's so faithful and just, he'll forgive you of every single solitary sin, no matter how many promises you've made and broken. In Jesus' name.

0: phrase away from victory. Tap in on a Good Morning with Moran. Just wanna
1: praise you forever, come on.
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0: alive. Yep, they are. Yes and amen. Thank you, Jesus. I got Austin Todd on the line with an update on the MTA. Good morning, Austin.
1: Hey, good morning, Moret. Things are still looking good right now on the MARC train system. Penn Train 525 heading down from Perryville is delayed about 5 minutes. We'll keep an eye on that. Train 421 on the way to Washington is on time. Train 612 is 5 minutes behind. Light rail is operating on schedule. No significant delays right now between Hunt Valley and BWI. Metro Subway is also on time. For the MTA Transit team, I'm Austin Todd on a good morning with Moret on Heaven 600.
0: Thanks, Austin. Let me see if I can get a winner on the line. It's a good morning with Moretta on Heaven 600. Hi, who's this?
2: Good morning. This is Sister Landoria.
0: Hi, Landoria. How are you?
2: Okay. How are you?
0: I'm awesome. Can you tell me something that I say at the end of every show on here?
2: Yes, I can tell you what resonates in my spirit. You can have faith and fear.
0: Yay! That's right. I say accept your past without regrets. Handle your present with confidence. Face your future without fear, because you can't have faith and fear. So choose faith. And remember, anyone, anywhere can do anything. You're right. Well, listen, you got this family pack of four tickets to the Maryland State Fair. You, my first caller. So congratulations to you. The Maryland State Fair is August 27th through the 30th, September 3rd through the 7th, and September 10th through the 13th. Who's going to the fair?
2: I'm going to send my great-grandchildren with their grandmother.
0: I love that.
2: Yeah, Jackson and Jaden. Shout out to my great-grandchildren.
0: That's amazing. I hope they have a great time. And I want to thank you for being a loyal listener. Do me a favor, let me know what station made you a winner.
2: Heaven 600.
0: That's cool. And Landoria said she's coming to brunch. Yay! Heaven 600's Gospel Brunch. The summer series concludes on August 29th from 12 to 2 at Busboys and Poets. She said, I hugged her neck the last time. Yep, I'm going to hug it again on August 29th. Yay!

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2: This is John Carrington with your news update on a good morning with Moret on Heaven 600. The death toll has risen to more than 130 after a magnitude 7.4 earthquake struck Colombia, South America on Monday. Secretary of State Marco Rubio says the Trump administration is closely monitoring the situation. Rescue efforts are underway to find people who may be trapped under the rubble of collapsed buildings. Let's take a look at today's forecast. Today's forecast calls for scattered morning thunderstorms. The high temperature reaches the mid-80s under partly cloudy skies. Nighttime brings us considerable cloudiness and a possible stray shower or thunderstorm. Expect light winds and a low temperature drop into the lower 70s. John Carrington with your news update on a good morning with Moret on Heaven 600.
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Welcome to the 9 o'clock hour. It's a good morning with Moretta on Heaven 600 on this terrific Tuesday, August 11th. We got a brand new entertainment report of the day. Ooh, those were in the same key. Here's Commission with Running Back to You on Heaven 600. So happy you decided to hang out with me on today. I promise I'll make it worth your while with this great gospel music.

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2: Music on the way from Vashon Mitchell, Make a Way. But first, I got your entertainment report of the day. So Jamie Foxx, yep, he's headed back into acting with a new Prime Video movie called Deadlock. You got to say it like that. Yep. Foxx will play a former Marine serving on a jury when the courthouse is taken hostage by a defendant's daughter who is trying to free her father. Okay. That sounds good. There's no official trailer release date, but it is expected to hit Prime Video in 2027, and that will be here before we know it. So glad to see that he's back. Glad to see that he's back acting. We almost lost him back in 2023, right? He was unconscious for 20 days. So I'm happy that he is good and he's getting back to acting. Still loved him in the movie Ray, like how he transformed. Goodness gracious. All right. And the community is coming together to support Nolan Wells, who tragically passed away in Mississippi. Listen, we still do not fully know what happened to that young man, and I know that they are still trying to get answers, but we do know that prayer still works. No matter if the outcome is what we pray for, we know that God has the final say and that prayer still works. So there's a national prayer rally that's scheduled for what would have been his 19th birthday, August 19th. That's happening in Mississippi, and that's being led by Dr. Jamal Bryant. Yep, Baltimore's own. Just trying to keep the case open in the public eye, he says. And this is really sad that things are going on like this in the world, but particularly in Mississippi. So we have to continue to pray. I actually have to travel to Mississippi soon. I'm like giving it the side eye. If you don't already have your tickets, shout out to Dr. Jamal Bryant, always doing the work of the Lord, right? If you don't have your brunch tickets, go grab them at heaven600.com/brunch. That's August 29th at Busboys and Poets from 12 to 2, all you can eat. 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And you got to share your birthday today with Miguel Nunez, Dwayne Martin, and Jay Boog, and Viola Davis, Queen Viola Davis. That's your entertainment report. I'll have another one tomorrow. It's the Heaven 600 Gospel Brunch Summer Series. 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

0: The Success Journal. Here's Chris Whitting.
1: It was a hot day, and Larry Llewellyn was tired and thirsty. When he asked for a drink of water, somebody pointed him to a barrel of rainwater with an old tin dipper in it. Larry took one drink, but couldn't stop thinking about the germs he was probably picking up from that grimy ladle. He instantly saw the need for a safe, sanitary way to quench thirst anywhere. So, before long, he created a handy disposable paper cup. His new health cups did well, but some kids refused to use them. 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Today, Larry Llewellyn's Dixie cups still have orders pouring in. With the Success Journal, I'm Chris Whitting.
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0: Devonta Patton, always on a Good Morning with Moretta on Heaven 600. His Helen Baylor's testimony.
1: Remind me of my grandmother, and you've heard me tell my story, how she prayed me through. When I got saved, when I got delivered from drugs and alcohol, my grandmother, she told me, she said, there's a song I want you to learn.

morning with you. Kind of went by really fast, I'm not going to lie. Like, Tuesday was Tuesday and already. So, I want you to stick around for the midday show with Tracy Bethay. She's going to take you through the rest of this morning that's flashing by. And hopefully, she'll continue to bless you. I know she will, because she's the best. More music on the way from Ty Tribbett and Jay Maas, so I don't leave you comfortless. And remember to tune in tomorrow. I'll have another family pack of four tickets to give away to the State Fair, the Maryland State Fair. Congratulations to LaDornia for winning on today. All right, do this for me until we meet up again tomorrow, which will be here any minute because, yeah, the time is flying. Do this for me. And remember, accept your past without regrets. Handle your present with confidence. Face your future without fear. You cannot have faith and fear, so choose faith. And remember, anyone, anywhere can do anything. My name is Marette Brown Clark. I love you so much. See you tomorrow.

0: I'm Clark. 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

7600 Baltimore's Good News Station. Can I get just a one witness when you know that he's been so good? That's the Ladies of Virtue. I'm Tracy Bethay, glad to be in your company. Ricky Dillard is standing by. Here's Kirk Franklin and God's Property with Love.

Heaven 600, Baltimore's Good News Station. Oh, it's a great big old hit from Ricky Dillard, the choir master. Yes, Lord, open our eyes, Lord, that we may see through your lens, God. The eyes and the lens of love and forgiving and comforting. Yes, Lord. That's a great hit from Ricky Dillard, featuring Ron Carter and Charisma Evans on lead vocals. Well, it's a beautifully blessed Tuesday to you and yours. I'm Tracy Bethay. So glad to be in your company. Yes, it is another day that the Lord has made. And you know what? I choose to rejoice and be glad. Listen, we want to send our hearts, our prayers to Columbia. Yeah, where a 7.0

0: 4.4 magnitude earthquake, the strongest recorded in the country in the last decade. Over hundreds have been reported dead. Of course, this is about research now, and we're just continuing to pray for those that were in the path of that, wow, very strong and deadly earthquake in Colombia. I'm Tracy Bethay, and on the way, we've got more of your favorite gospel hits to enhance your workday. Got some Richard Smallwood at the table standing by. Shirley Caesar is coming up. Charles Jenkins, Reverend Milton Bronson, and the Thompson Community Singers with the classic I Tried Him and I Know Him.
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Amen. Now when we pray, we want to end that with a declaration, a decree. So I'm speaking for all of you listening, starting here, starting now. 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This is your exodus. 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

0: Baltimore's Good News Station is Heaven 600. Oh, what a classic. Yes, I tried him and I know him, found him to be a friend. That's music from Reverend Milton Bronson and the Thompson Community Singers. I'm Tracy Bethay. Here's the latest single, Lashae Knox and Ernest Pugh with Right There.
1: I asked my big brother to come and help me with this. Ladies and gentlemen,

0: 7600. That's music from Lachey Knox. It features Ernest Pugh. And yes, Lord, you were right there. You were there all the time. That's the way the late Reverend James Moore said it. Thank you, Lord, for being there to comfort us, keep us, console us, protect us. Thank you, Lord. He's right there. You may not feel it, but God, he's always there. I'm Tracy Bethay, delighted to be in your company. Happy Tuesday to you and yours. Let's head over to the Talkback feature and see who's checking in on today.
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0: Aww.
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0: Thank you, Brother Stanley, for making that call. Tampa, Florida, stand up. Sunshine State, that's what I'm talking about. 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And start talking. 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Give a shout out to somebody on today. Give a shout out to your JLB. We want to know where you're working and listening at work. I'm telling you, you never know. You could be the next person you hear on the radio. Up next hour, we're jamming more of your favorite gospel hits, including Byron Cage. Got some Dottie Peoples on the way and the latest single from Fred Hammond with Love Never Fails. Heaven's

0: 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Yep, right here on Heaven 600.
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1: It's Byron Cage, and wherever you are, you best believe that the presence of the Lord is there. I'm Tracy Bethay, got some Fred Hammond and Love Never Fails on the way. Here's my god mommy, Miss Dottie Peoples. She got a birthday coming up this week. Yeah, here's for my good.

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0: Heaven 600. Oh, this takes me to my early days of Fred Hammond and Radical for Christ. Yeah, I love this with the choir room. And love never fails. For God so loved the world that he gave his only begotten son. My God. Now that's love. I'm Tracy Bethay, delighted to be in your company on this beautiful Tuesday. It is the 11th day of August. Wow. Still to come this hour, we've got more of your favorite gospel hits. Yep. Group Fire and I Can Count on You, a classic from Vanessa Bell Armstrong, is standing by. And music on the way from Lionel Richie and the Commodores with Jesus. Yes, he is. Once again, he's love.
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7600. It's Bishop Hezekiah Walker and Sold Out. I'm Tracy Bethay, glad to be in your company. If you are a fan of actor Michael B. Jordan, he just may be booed up. I've got details coming up. Here's Maverick City Music and Run to You.

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0: Baltimore's Heaven 600. When I tell you that was an amazing live recording from Lisa Noel Smith and the Brown Singers, God Keeps His Promises. He is a promise keeper. We sang that song about 30 good minutes. And for them to take that 30 minutes and condense it into 3 minutes and 30 seconds. You talk about a great gospel hit that has garnered 5 stellar nominations. They just got 2 of the very first Dove nominations that will take place in October in Nashville. Congratulations. And also, the group is celebrating 50 years. The 50th homecoming coming up in October. So, yeah. Shout out to Lisa Noel Smith and the Brown Singers. I tell you, they have truly revived the quartet genre. But also, just some amazing sisters sharing the promises of the Lord. That's what I'm talking about. Still to come, music on the way from brother and sister duo BB and CC Winans. Marvin Sapp is standing by, and yeah, we'll go back with Yolanda Adams.
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Somebody just need to testify to something next to him. 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I'm wiser.

Heaven 600, hey, it's Tracy Bethea. Are you or someone you know doing great things in Baltimore? 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Just inbox us at Heaven 600.

Heaven 600, Baltimore's Good News Station. It's Yolanda Adams, and yeah, to your will, Lord, and to your way. I'm Tracy, but they got the gospel truth and gospel news, honey. Coming up, is your favorite gospel artist up for Contemporary Gospel Choir of the Year for the Dove Awards? I've got the details coming up. Here's Canton Jones and Praise on Go.

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1: You ready? 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
0: Today in the gospel truth in gospel news, honey, the Gospel Music Association, GMA, has announced the nominees for the 57th annual GMA Dove Awards, celebrating the best in Christian and gospel music. Phil Wickman earns 9 nominations as this year's top male artist nominee, while Cece Winans leads all female artists with 7. Both are joined in the Artist of the Year category by Brandon Lake, Josiah Queen, and Lauren Daigle. Nominees for Contemporary Gospel Song of the Year are Tasha Cobbs Leonard for Already Good, The Tasha Slide, Anthony for Imposter Syndrome, Mariah Carey featuring the Clark Sisters for Jesus I Do, Jonathan McReynolds and Jamal Roberts for Still, and Taryn Wells and Pastor Mike Jr. for Sunday Morning. 8-time Dove Award winner Taryn Wells returns to host the Dove Awards for the 4th consecutive year, marking one of the longest hosting runs in the show's history. This year, Wells also serves as an executive producer of the show and is a 2-time nominee himself, in addition to taking the stage as a performer. The 57th annual GMA Dove Awards will be held Tuesday, October the 6th at Nashville's Bridgestone Arena. Get more details at DoveAwards.com. I'm Tracy Bethay, and that's a look at the Gospel Truth and Gospel News, honey.
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1: The song just simply says, if he doesn't do anything else, he's already done enough. Bishop Brown wrote this song for me. Hallelujah.

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7600. What a powerful message from Micah Stampley, and take my life. Yes, Lord, mold me, make me in what you would have me to be. Happy Tuesday to you and yours. I'm Tracy Bethay. Got that PJ Morton and Mercy coming up. Here's Reed's Temple Choir, and let me hear you say I am blessed.

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1: It's PJ Morton. Song says, "Mercy, God, we thank you for your mercy that endureth forever." That's from the Saturday Night Sunday Morning Project, which is absolutely phenomenal. Hey, I'm Tracy Bethay. So glad to be in your company. 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

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I need somebody to prophesy with your body language. Just say, what you say? God is leaning in my direction. Don't prophesy. I said he's leaning.

Baltimore's good news station, Heaven 600. Oh, I've got a seed in the ground, and I know that it's working. I love that from Bishop William Murphy. I'm Tracy Bethay. Let's head down memory lane with John P. Key and his church medley.

7600 Baltimore's Good News Station. That's the church medley from John P. Key, the Prince of Gospel. Many of his favorite gospel songs that we still play today. That's what I'm talking about. Vintage gospel music. Hey, I'm Tracy Bethay. So glad to be in your company on this beautiful Tuesday. Hope that day is going quite well. Here's something that many of us share from state to state to state. And that is, this heat, honey. Yes, the severity of the heat is real. And there's a stretch of dangerous hot weather that's baking the West. And I'm talking spreading into the middle of the country. Extreme heat warnings from California all the way to Illinois. And the major cities, including Las Vegas and Denver and Albuquerque, hit 100 degrees just the other day. Missouri, Kansas, Oklahoma, high 90s. So listen, if you got family and friends that live in those areas, be sure that you're checking on them. They're saying well over 80 people, near 100 people, have been treated for heat-related illnesses in the Colorado area alone. So yeah, just be mindful of that. Heat advisories in effect for northern New Jersey, Connecticut, New York. What? Yeah. So am I my brother's keeper? Yes, you are. So check on your family and friends. Amen. This heat is real. Ooh, live right. That's all I can say. Live right. On the way, we've got more of your favorite gospel hits and your birthdays are coming up.

0: 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That's so cool, right? Yep, right here on Heaven 600.
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7600. Israel, a new breed, and again I say rejoice. Happy Tuesday to you and yours. 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Here's Reverend Al Green, and the Lord will make a way somehow.

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7: 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Tell them, be blessed. 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

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You might be hurting.

Heaven 600. Hey, it's Tracy Bethay. Send us a shout out to let us know where you're checking in from in Baltimore. 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
1: It's music from the legendary Canton Spirituals. And yes, Fix It Jesus, that's for you, Steve, in Mississippi. I'm Tracy Bethay. Here's the latest single. It's new from Anthony Brown and Group Therapy, and Always Be Good.

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1: 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I'm Tracy Bethay. Thank you so much for hanging out with us on this Tuesday. Oh, I pray that something was said or played to uplift your spirits, keep you happy, keep you smiling just to make it through this day. Before we get out of here, how about we wind down from work? Today's inspirational quote says, "We rise by lifting others." We rise by lifting others. That's all. You let that minister to your hearts. And thanks so much for listening.
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3: What God promised me, it is for me. 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

Heaven 600. We are blessed in the city, blessed in the field, blessed when we come and when we go. Hallelujah. Kim Harper Johnson with you on a marvelous Monday. Yes, thanks so much for listening in. If you're making that commute, be careful, be mindful, watch out for one another, and be kind to one another. Okay, stay buckled up and no texting while driving, okay? And let's continue to give God praise. Here's Shay Norman, 'Tis So Sweet. Yeah.

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1: Look to the hills. 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Amen. Kim Harper Johnson with you, keeping you company on a terrific Tuesday. Thanks so much for listening in. Got Hezekiah Walker on the way, Clean Inside, Brent Jones, Live Your Best Life. 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
1: We are heirs of God and joint heirs with Christ. Yes, blessed and highly favored. Kim Harper, Johnson with you. Thanks so much for listening in on this terrific Tuesday. And of course, today, August 11th, is a special day on the national calendar. And of course, I'll tell you what it is. I would love to. It's on the way. It's straight ahead. Right now, Jason Nelson made new.

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1: Therefore, if anyone be in Christ, he is a brand new creation. Ah, made new. Hallelujah. Kim Harper Johnson with you. Terrific Tuesday. More hits on the way. Yolanda Adams, Victory. Myron Butler, God's Property. And Kirk Franklin, Love. Thanks so much for listening in. And of course, today, August 11th, is a special day on the national calendar. It's hashtag Sons and Daughters Day. That's right. Every year, August 11th, bringing parents and their children together for quality time. On this day, be with the joys of your life, your sons and daughters. Well, whether they're biological or godsons, goddaughters, enjoy the time. You know, it's just glad and happy to be able to share events of the day, share family stories, and just to be together. So today, take the time out to enjoy family, your sons and your daughters. Take pictures, post it all over your social media platforms everywhere. It is hashtag Sons and Daughters Day. Enjoy.

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1: We are members of a royal priesthood, a holy nation, a chosen generation, a peculiar people. Yeah, we're different in the mighty and matchless name of Jesus. And it's all good. Terrific Tuesday to you, Kim Harper Johnson. Thanks so much for listening in. And of course, get those Bibles ready. Got some spiritual food for your soul. A little Bible study later this hour. So keep it right here for that. Right now, Doc McKenzie and the highlights come aboard. You know-

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1: As for God, His way is perfect. Our love never fails. Jesus is love, and Jesus never fails. Kim Harford Johnson with you. Terrific Tuesday. I got Walter Hawkins on the way. Be grateful. Kirk Franklin's Hosanna. 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
1: Let me hear you make some Holy Ghost crazy noise right now. Let me hear.

Baltimore's Good News Station, Heaven 600. Make a joyful noise unto the Lord, all ye lands, and serve the Lord with gladness. I'm glad about it. Glad to be here with you on a terrific Tuesday. I'm Kim Harper Johnson, keeping you company. And of course, yes, get your Bibles ready. Got a little Bible study for you. If you don't have a physical Bible, you got a smart device with a Bible app. That'll work too. Spiritual food for your soul is straight ahead, so keep it here. Here's Lachey Knox right there.

0: Heaven 600, Baltimore's Good News Station. I've never seen the righteous forsaken, nor his seed begging bread. He'll never leave nor forsake us. He's always right there. Hallelujah. Kim Harper Johnson with you. Terrific Tuesday. Yeah, I got the Chicago Mass Choir on the way. My soul says yes. Mary, Mary Shackles. Well, it's time for some spiritual food for your soul. A little Bible study. You got your Bible? Wonderful. If not, go get it. God's word is a lamp unto our feet. It's a light unto our path. Read Isaiah chapter 40, verse 31. Isaiah chapter 40, verse 31. God's word will not return void. No, it won't return empty. His word will fill. It will heal. And God's word will reveal. Get your Bible. Read. Meditate. Study for yourself what is written. It's spiritual food for your soul.
1: Heaven's

0: right? Yep, right here on Heaven 600.
1: Now, the Success Journal. Here's Chris Whitting.
2: It was a hot day, and Larry Llewellyn was tired and thirsty. 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Today, Larry Llewellyn's Dixie cups still have orders pouring in. With the Success Journal, I'm Chris Whitting.
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0: It gets a little hard. I'm travailing. To obtain.

Baltimore's Good News Station, Heaven 600, speak those things that were not as though they were. Manifest. Kim Harper Johnson with you. Yeah, it is a terrific Tuesday. If you're out and about, be mindful, be careful, you know. Watch out for one another, and as always, be kind to one another. Stay buckled up and no texting while driving, okay? Have a safe commute. Praying traveling grace and mercy for you in the name of Jesus. Well, listen, all day long, August 11th, spend somebody's birthday, and I'm going to help you take it further with a celebration, a gift from me to you. Yeah, that's later this hour. Don't you miss it. Right now, Judith Christie McAllister, Like to Do.

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1: Be fully persuaded that what God has promised, yes, he is able also to perform it, no matter what it is. What a mighty God we serve. I'm Kim Harper Johnson. Terrific Tuesday to you. Got Fred Hammond on the way. Let the praise begin. Anita Wilson, speechless. Well, listen, get ready for a different world sequel series reboot. Now it has a date. Yes, it will premiere on September 24th on Netflix. For those of you who don't know A Different World, Google it. But we that do remember the great show that started in the late 80s and ended in the early 90s. Kadeem Hardison played Dwayne Wayne. Yeah, Jasmine Guy played Whitley Gilbert Wayne. So yeah, the show is coming back at the fictional HBCU Hillman College, one of my favorite shows back in the day. Now, this new generation of students at Hillman College, headlined by Deborah Wayne, the youngest daughter of original characters Dwayne Wayne and Whitley Gilbert. 10-episode season, exactly 39 years to the day after the original sitcom debuted in 1987. Get ready for A Different World, the reboot, September 24th on Netflix.
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Heaven 600. Therefore, if any man be in Christ, he is a brand new creation. Amen. Oh, what a wonderful change. Kim Harper Johnson with you. Terrific Tuesday. Yeah, listen, if today is your birthday, August 11th, I'm going to help you celebrate with a gift from me to you. Straight ahead, don't you dare miss it. Here's Anthony Evans. You're not finished. When

7600. Be confident in this very thing, that the good work that God has begun in you, He will continue it until the day of Jesus Christ. Hey, you're not finished. Kim Harper Johnson, terrific Tuesday to you. Got Kiara Kiki Sheard on the way. You don't know. Bishop T.D. Jakes, let's just praise the Lord. Well, it's August 11th, celebrating a birthday all day long today. Willie Mae McIver celebrating her 67th chapter. Look at God. Kim Owens, happy birthday to you. Mauricio Sherman, happy birthday to you. And if you're listening in, Kim, it's my

0: Yeah, it's a gift from me to you. Of course, it's from my heart. You're welcome. Whatever your celebration may be today, husbands and wives celebrating a wedding anniversary, a brand new job, a promotion, or maybe you're celebrating because it's Tuesday. This is the day that the Lord has made. Rejoice and be glad in it.
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Baltimore's good news station, Heaven 600. His name alone is a strong tower for us. Hey, the righteous run into it and is safe. Ah, precious and powerful. The name is Jesus. Kim Harford Johnson with you. Terrific Tuesday. Got another great one for you. Bishop Darrell Patterson, strength and praise. Yes, Lord.

0: 7600.
1: The Lord is merciful and kind. And you know his mercy endures forever. Amen. Terrific Tuesday. Kim Harper Johnson. Yeah, that's me, keeping you company on this evening. And what a blessing it is to be with you. Got Jay Moss, God's Got It. Isaiah Templeton, Everything Will Be All Right. Well, listen, if you didn't get a chance to see it in the theaters, the biopic, Michael, starring Jafar Jackson, the nephew of Michael Jackson and the son of Jermaine Jackson. No worries. If you have Stars streaming platform, yes, you can check it out there and see it as many times as you like, right? So listen, it's a great one. Some have seen it more than once. Yeah, now you can also see it in the comfort of your home with Stars. Check it out. Michael, the biopic.
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0: I ain't telling you what I read. I'm telling you what I know. God's got it.
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0: When God be for you, who can be against you? Terrific Tuesday. Kim Harper Johnson with you. And of course, I posed this question recently. What is the one song, the one gospel song, that when you hear it, it immediately takes you back to Jesus, your heart, your mind, back to Jesus? What is that one gospel song? What is your favorite? Hi.
2: Hi, I'm calling from Crystal Springs, Mississippi. My all-time favorite is Richard Smallwood with Whitney Houston, I Hasten to the Throne. I tell you, it gives me chills each and every time I hear that song. Praise God, you guys. I love you.
0: We love you. Thanks so much for sharing with us on the Talkback feature on the free iHeartRadio app. Yeah, I love that song too, written by Richard Smallwood and, of course, performed by the one, the only Whitney Houston. I Love the Lord. That's the title of it. It's a great one. And thanks for sharing that with us. And listen, you can share with us what is the one gospel song that when you hear it, oh, it immediately takes your heart, your mind back to Jesus. Yes. What is your favorite? 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

0: 10600, Baltimore's Good News Station. Make a joyful noise unto the Lord, all ye lands, and yes, serve the Lord with gladness. He is more than worthy. Hallelujah. Kim Harper Johnson with you. Yes, got more inspiration and hits on the way just for you. Nothing but the best. So keep it right here. It's been a pure blessing, a pleasure, and as always, a ball to be with you, reminding you that we serve a promise keeper. Now, according to God's word, all of his promises are yea and amen. Here is a promise. We know that God causes all things to work together for good to those that love God, for those that are called according to his purpose. No matter what you're facing, good or bad, it's all good. In the end, we win. It's God's promise. Yay. And amen.
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Evan 600. So here we are starting another evening together. Hopefully it's going to be a little bit better than last night. Not that there was anything wrong with last night, mind you. It just happened to be Monday. By very definition, the fact that it's Tuesday night should make it just a little bit better for both of us. How are you? I'm Victor Sosa. We are getting started on this praise party this evening with the one and only Commodores and Jesus' love. Fine.

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1: Glad you're here to help us get started this evening. Tuesday Praise Party's got Todd Delaney, as well as Adia's on the way, and some Maverick City music. 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That's our talkback mic. 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
2: Y'all come on and put your hands together like this.

Evan 600, Baltimore's Good News Station. Some wild stories out there regarding LeBron James and his potential commute into Philadelphia now that his new team, the Sixers, is locked in and ready to go for the NBA season this fall. Ray's Barty's got some Byron Cage. Also want to make sure I get in J.J. Hairston for you. I'm Victor Sosa. I have no idea whether or not these stories are true, but allegedly LeBron James is looking for a place in New York, and he's going to helicopter into Philadelphia for his duties with the Sixers. I'll believe that when I see it. But there's another much more interesting story making the rounds we'll get into next hour about how LeBron may, at the end of his NBA career, go into business competing against the NBA. Kevin

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